And a dirty track there from Titters. Meanwhile, hey, you've got the last day. It closes as of 5 o'clock tonight. And that's Green Australia is currently recruiting for an investment manager.

I'm Alexis Salee. Let's explore the Indigenous sounds and stories with Indigify. Wyatt C. Lewis, a Plains Cree singer-songwriter, is gaining recognition with their heartfelt storytelling and latest released album, Chandler. Known for blending warm guitar with reflective lyrics, Lewis weaves language and culture into music that feels like a time capsule. Recently named one of CBC's Indigenous Artists to Watch in 2024, they're making a powerful mark on the music scene. This is Wyatt C. Lewis with Bobtail Road.

yourself. 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Live in the sweet.

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Yeah, sure, they're all beige and baggy and the

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2: 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For example, families can combine voucher 1 and voucher 2 from 2026 and receive $100 towards an eligible activity. The Active and Creative Kids program can help families give children and young people opportunities to get active, be creative and participate in their community while reducing some of the cost. 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And if you're part of a community organisation, school or local network, you can also share information about the program with families in your community. Go get amongst it.

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1: Woo!
0: Brr.

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1: Mr. Doubleina, Mr. Bob Doubleina. Mr. Doubleina, Mr. Bob Doubleina. 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

0: 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It's Joe Wallace, Rotary Man from Narromine. I used to work at Koorie Radio over a decade ago. They gave me my first ever volunteer job organising the music library, and then my first ever actual radio job behind and in front of the mic as well. I wasn't so good in front of the mic. I owe so much to Koorie Radio, and I still listen to it here in London. Happy 25th. 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

0: Hello, I'm Adam Evans with the NIRS News. A second review of the National Agreement on Closing the Gap will look for ways to make better progress towards meeting the targets. The Productivity Commission has been asked to complete a more explicit examination of Closing the Gap funding, investment practices and community sector resources. There are 19 Closing the Gap targets, one has been met, only three others are on track to be met by the deadline. Commissioner Selwyn Button says the review will provide practical advice for the federal government.
1: With many of the targets expire in 2031, but doing the review now and providing advice back to government when we complete our review next year, we'll certainly look at then ensuring that we can provide some practical advice to government to really, I guess, get a push along for some of those targets to make sure at least we can close the gap by 2031.
0: The H5 bird flu has been detected in a dolphin in South Australia. The dead dolphin was found at Goolwound, South Australia's Fleuro Peninsula. The state's chief veterinary officer says it's likely the dolphin ate an affected bird or came into close contact with one.

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1: Hi, I'm Larry Kay, host of Indigenous in Music. I'm inviting you to join me every week in our Two Buffalo studios in Sarasota, Florida. Here is where I'll be spinning you 2 hours of new and original music, along with great interviews from our Indigenous musicians. 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
2: You're listening to Corey Radio News with KL. This week, I'm bringing you a story that looks into the risks of the nuclear threat to Australia. As the federal government increases defence spending to support the alliance with the United States of America and Israel. Now, while Australia stalls on signing the treaty on the prohibition of nuclear weapons, we learn about the differences between the treaty and the treaty on the non-proliferation of nuclear weapons and how they should support each other. Dr. Tilman Ruff, AO, is a board member of International Physicians for the Prevention of Nuclear War. He's a Nobel Peace Prize winner and co-founder and founding international and Australian chair of the International Campaign to Abolish Nuclear Weapons, also known as ICAN. With many other feathers to his cap in his work and research on the ongoing threat of nuclear war, he shares Australia's role in the threat and breaks it all down, giving us some insight.

Yeah, we bring it back to the start. Here's a moment of silence, bring it back to the art. Mind blowing, it's a classical part. A Zamrock, a hip hop, an alternative spark. Yeah, it's the way that I'm.

At the top of that bracket there, we did hear from the Gold Coast Ensemble of Heavy Wax. Their latest is a reggae lover's delight. It's called It Ain't Cool. It's taken from the upcoming Rocking Horse Sessions EP, which was recorded at the Byron Bay studio of the same name. No word as of yet to when that release will be out. Fingers crossed, it's always sooner rather than later. Following on, we were hanging out in Sydney with Maya Tokley. Back in February, Maya put out her Before I Let Go EP, but quickly has followed it up with a brand new single called Don't Blame You. And this one is the closest that Maya has gotten to an all-out rock track yet. You can really feel those swinging, angsty, gutsy guitar riffs being thrown around left, right, and center. Looking forward to whatever Maya is working on next. And also in the mix there, on the tail end, a milestone band for Australian music. They formed in the mid-1980s and brought to the table a chugging, droning motor riff sound. 12 albums deep into their career, they're still going strong, and I'm surprised, as many of you are, to see that they're still standing with the Cosmic Psychos' I Like Beer, taken from their latest record, I Really Like Beer. Ross Knight, who is their vocalist and bass guitarist, was recently a guest presenter on our sister show, Australian Music Is Bloody Great. It's a program where each week we get in a musical curator to take us through some of their favourite releases floating around on amrap.org.au, and no doubt Ross put together lots of guitar-centered tracks. You can go and listen to the episode on demand, courtesy of the Community Radio Plus app, or check out the transcribed article on our website, amrap.org.au. We're going to hear one of those selections right now. This one coming from an Australian band nominated for a Grammy. Fingers crossed that they get it, from last year's record, Cartoon Darkness. This is Jerkin by Amel and the Sniffers. Stick around, you're here on The Local Source.

0: Hello, I'm Adam Evans with the NIRS News. A second review of the National Agreement on Closing the Gap will look for ways to make better progress towards meeting the targets. The Productivity Commission has been asked to complete a more explicit examination of Closing the Gap funding, investment practices and community sector resources. There are 19 Closing the Gap targets, one has been met, only three others are on track to be met by the deadline. Commissioner Selwyn Button says the review will provide practical advice for the federal government.
1: Many of the targets expire in 2031, but doing the review now and providing advice back to government when we complete our review next year, we'll certainly look at then ensuring that we can provide some practical advice to government to really, I guess, get a push along for some of those targets to make sure at least we can close the gap by 2031.
0: The H5 bird flu has been detected in a dolphin in South Australia. The dead dolphin was found at Goolwound, South Australia's Fleuro Peninsula. The state's chief veterinary officer says it's likely the dolphin ate an affected bird or came into close contact with one. There have been more than 350 positive bird flu

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4: 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Burası harika insanlarla dolu. Herkese çok selam.